if you want to, stare if you want to, but I got to party. I'm up in the party. I'm glad that I got you, and it's alright. You got you a partner.

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2: 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We're going to dance. We're going to dance. And have

smoke weed when I need to, and I need to get some rest. Yo, where's the cess? I confess, I burned the hole in the mattress. Yes, yes, it was me. I